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1: By the great Nina Simone, and I always wanted to do it, so I did it, and I'm gonna do it again right now.

0: Muchas gracias. 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Muchas gracias por haber venido. Es una noche muy importante para nosotros. 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
1: Certain things in life, it's a long way getting there, but once you get there, it's just fucking spectacular. And this is... And there's a gentleman, a great guy called Tom Petty. He's gonna play here tomorrow and the next night. And he's staying at a hotel. He can hear us right now, so hello, Tom. We're gonna play a little sunset music for Tom and his band, and also we'll let them know from here they're not gonna get any sleep tonight. So but we'll go easy on them for a bit. 1, 2, 3, 4, 2.

0: El Bajón Callejero. 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Comida real, sabor callejero. Viernes, sábados y domingos. Horario de 20 a 0 horas. Teléfono 092-302-923. 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
2: You know, I've never been as happy as I was that morning. We were walking along the beach, a little like this one. It was that rare kind of autumn day that you only find in North America. Over there they call it Indian summer, but it was just our summer. And I can see you now.

far away from that autumn morning, but it's almost as if I was there. I'm thinking of you. Where are you? What are you doing? Do I still exist for you? I'm like a wave drawn by the moon, slipping back on the side.

Ten jackets in the pool, for when that in the door. 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Jackets down! Jackets down!